0: en la FM Plus. ¡Viva la vida!
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2: Yo.
1: Open up, man.
2: Yo, what do you want, man?
1: My girl just caught me.
2: You made her catch you?
1: I don't know how I let this happen.
2: Listen.
1: The girl next door, you know? I don't know what to do.

0: Hello. Hello.
1: Hi, it's me.
0: What do you want?
1: I thought I'd better phone to talk things over.